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5: Rain and thunderstorms look likely tonight, close to a quarter inch expected, with lows in the low 70s. Tomorrow brings a chance of showers, around half an inch possible, and a passing thunderstorm can't be ruled out either. Highs reach 89, though humidity makes it feel closer to 102, with southeast winds near 15. Tomorrow night, look for some clouds, a low in the upper 60s, and winds becoming north at 10.
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6: Rain and thunderstorms look likely tonight, close to a quarter inch expected, with lows in the low 70s. Tomorrow brings a chance of showers, around half an inch possible, and a passing thunderstorm can't be ruled out either. Highs reach 89, though humidity makes it feel closer to 102, with southeast winds near 15. Tomorrow night, look for some clouds, a low in the upper 60s, and winds becoming north at 10.
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5: Overnight, rain and thunderstorms are possible. Around a quarter inch of accumulation, with lows dropping to the low 70s. Tomorrow, expect rain and thunderstorms. Around half an inch likely. Highs near 90. A steamy heat index around 102. And south winds near 15. Tomorrow night, watch for spotty showers, less than a quarter inch possible. Lows dropping to the upper 60s, with winds turning north at 15.

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6: Overnight, rain and thunderstorms are possible. Around a quarter inch of accumulation, with lows dropping to the low 70s. Tomorrow, expect rain and thunderstorms. Around half an inch likely. Highs near 90. A steamy heat index around 102 and south winds near 15. Tomorrow night, watch for spotty showers, less than a quarter inch possible. Lows dropping to the upper 60s, with winds turning north at 15.
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0: Overnight, rain and thunderstorms are possible, around a quarter inch of accumulation, with lows dropping to the low 70s. Tomorrow, expect rain and thunderstorms, around half an inch likely, highs near 90, a steamy heat index around 102, and south winds near 15. Tomorrow night, watch for spotty showers, less than a quarter inch possible, lows dropping to the upper 60s, with winds turning north at 15.
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2: The Phillies beat the Yankees 11-4 in the Sunday night ball game. Bryson Stott with a homer and five RBIs. Winning pitcher Christopher Sanchez is now 13-4. Yankees outfielder Cody Bellinger is on the injured list with a strained hamstring. A's all-star catcher Shea Langeliers could be out for the year with a torn meniscus. Minnesota beat the Athletics 11-8. The White Sox won again 12-3 over Houston. Tampa Bay shut out Cleveland 1-0. Guardians have lost five straight. San Diego sent Miami to a 12th straight loss, 5-3. Seattle won at Texas, 6-4. Mets over the Dodgers, 8-3. And Milwaukee beat Colorado, 11-2. The Rockies have the worst record in the majors. Winning pitcher, All-Star Jacob Mizorowski, is 11-4. He struck out 12 in his five innings. The Arizona Cardinals gave quarterback Jacoby Brissett a pay raise. And Corey Heim won NASCAR's Brickyard 400.
3: Early this morning, look for rain and a few rumbles of thunder. Lows in the mid-70s. Showers and thunderstorms remain possible through the day. Temperatures climbing to 89, heat index near 100, with south winds around 15. Tonight turns partly cloudy. Lows falling to the mid-60s as winds shift north at 15. Tomorrow brings a few passing clouds. A high in the low 80s, winds north at 10.
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2: The Phillies beat the Yankees 11-4 in the Sunday night ball game. Bryson Stott with a homer and five RBIs. Winning pitcher Christopher Sanchez is now 13-4. Yankees outfielder Cody Bellinger is on the injured list with a strained hamstring. A's all-star catcher Shea Langeliers could be out for the year with a torn meniscus. Minnesota beat the Athletics 11-8. The White Sox won again 12-3 over Houston. Tampa Bay shut out Cleveland 1-0. Guardians have lost five straight. San Diego sent Miami to a 12th straight loss.

0: 5-3. Seattle won at Texas 6-4. Mets over the Dodgers 8-3. And Milwaukee beat Colorado 11-2. The Rockies have the worst record in the majors. Winning pitcher, All-Star Jacob Mizorowski, is 11-4. He struck out 12 in his five innings. The Arizona Cardinals gave quarterback Jacoby Brissett a pay raise. And Corey Heim won NASCAR's Brickyard 400.
1: Early this morning, look for rain and a few rumbles of thunder. Lows in the mid-70s. Showers and thunderstorms remain possible through the day. Temperatures climbing to 89, heat index near 100, with south winds around 15. Tonight turns partly cloudy. Lows falling to the mid-60s as winds shift north at 15. Tomorrow brings a few passing clouds. A high in the low 80s, winds north at 10.

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Even when you're in the city, we'll put you in a country state of mind.

down. 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And he said, boys, whatever you're offering, it won't be enough.

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1: The Phillies beat the Yankees 11-4 in the Sunday night ball game. Bryson Stott with a homer and five RBIs. Winning pitcher Christopher Sanchez is now 13-4. Yankees outfielder Cody Bellinger is on the injured list with a strained hamstring. A's all-star catcher Shea Langeliers could be out for the year with a torn meniscus. Minnesota beat the Athletics 11-8. The White Sox won again 12-3 over Houston. Tampa Bay shut out Cleveland 1-0. Guardians have lost five straight. San Diego sent Miami to a 12th straight loss, 5-3. Seattle won at Texas, 6-4. Mets over the Dodgers, 8-3. And Milwaukee beat Colorado, 11-2. The Rockies have the worst record in the majors. Winning pitcher, all-star Jacob Mizorowski is 11-4. He struck out 12 in his five innings. The Arizona Cardinals gave quarterback Jacoby Brissett a pay raise. And Corey Heim won NASCAR's Brickyard 400.
2: Early this morning, look for rain and a few rumbles of thunder. Lows in the mid-70s. Showers and thunderstorms remain possible through the day. Temperatures climbing to 89, heat index near 100, with south winds around 15. Tonight turns partly cloudy. Lows falling to the mid-60s as winds shift north at 15. Tomorrow brings a few passing clouds. A high in the low 80s, winds north at 10.
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2: The Phillies beat the Yankees 11-4 in the Sunday night ball game. Bryson Stott with a homer and five RBIs. Winning pitcher Christopher Sanchez is now 13-4. Yankees outfielder Cody Bellinger is on the injured list with a strained hamstring. A's all-star catcher Shea Langeliers could be out for the year with a torn meniscus. Minnesota beat the Athletics 11-8. The White Sox won again 12-3 over Houston. Tampa Bay shut out Cleveland 1-0. Guardians have lost five straight. San Diego sent Miami to a 12th straight loss, 5-3. Seattle won at Texas, 6-4. Mets over the Dodgers, 8-3. And Milwaukee beat Colorado, 11-2. The Rockies have the worst record in the majors. Winning pitcher, all-star Jacob Mizorowski is 11-4. He struck out 12 in his five innings. The Arizona Cardinals gave quarterback Jacoby Brissett a pay raise. And Corey Heim won NASCAR's Brickyard 400.
3: Early this morning, look for rain and a few rumbles of thunder. Lows in the mid-70s. Showers and thunderstorms remain possible through the day. Temperatures climbing to 89, heat index near 100, with south winds around 15. Tonight turns partly cloudy. Lows falling to the mid-60s as winds shift north at 15. Tomorrow brings a few passing clouds. A high in the low 80s, winds north at 10.
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2: The Phillies beat the Yankees 11-4 in the Sunday night ball game. Bryson Stott with a homer and five RBIs. Winning pitcher Christopher Sanchez is now 13-4. Yankees outfielder Cody Bellinger is on the injured list with a strained hamstring. A's all-star catcher Shea Langeliers could be out for the year with a torn meniscus. Minnesota beat the Athletics 11-8. The White Sox won again 12-3 over Houston. Tampa Bay shut out Cleveland 1-0. Guardians have lost five straight. San Diego sent Miami to a 12th straight loss, 5-3. Seattle won at Texas, 6-4. Mets over the Dodgers, 8-3. And Milwaukee beat Colorado, 11-2. The Rockies have the worst record in the majors. Winning pitcher, All-Star Jacob Mizorowski, is 11-4. He struck out 12 in his five innings. The Arizona Cardinals gave quarterback Jacoby Brissett a pay raise. And Corey Heim won NASCAR's Brickyard 400.
3: Early this morning, look for rain and a few rumbles of thunder. Lows in the mid-70s. Showers and thunderstorms remain possible through the day. Temperatures climbing to

0: 89, heat index near 100, with south winds around 15. Tonight turns partly cloudy, lows falling to the mid-60s as winds shift north at 15. Tomorrow brings a few passing clouds, a high in the low 80s, winds north at 10.
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0: Hey, Treat Chelsea, along with you, let's talk a little Heat. It's back yesterday, back today.
1: Yes.
0: And then it won't be, like, terrible tomorrow and beyond.
1: Okay.
0: But, yeah, hope everybody, once again, staying cool. But, again, it's last week of July here.
1: Right.
0: August, by rights, is going to be hot. Huh? Hopefully not smoky.
1: I know. In August, you already start thinking about back-to-school stuff.
0: But I love September weather, Chels.
1: Yeah,
0: I do, too. And October is one of my favorite months weather-wise.
1: Mm-hmm.
0: So we just can't get all caught up in the fact that it's like, oh, my gosh, it's a... Yeah, it's okay. And it's only 3 months. If you take the traditional June, July, August...
1: Yes.
0: That's no different than October, November, December, or January, February, March.
1: Right.
0: Or April, May, June. Like, it's 3 months. It's 12
1: mm-hmm.
0: weeks.
1: Mm-hmm.
0: It goes fast. We still got plenty of weeks left here, so...
1: It goes fast, and I feel like we jam a lot in. And we're still...
0: We're still jamming.
1: Jamming.
0: Still jamming. But, been a good summer so far. Good weekend. And... Mm-hmm. You know, so let's make the most of this final. I mean, Saturday is August 1. So let's.
1: Is it really?
0: No, it's this Saturday.
1: Okay, it's the last week now.
0: It is the last 5 days.
1: Let's go.

0: love.
1: For those of us here in Bucky Country who've never received a romantic love letter, we thank each of you who have sent us letters expressing how much you love that we're playing way more music. Not quite the same, but you fill the void nonetheless.

0: Here are your headlines. The Janesville City Council will decide today whether to apply for $1.05 million in state disaster aid to repair roads, bridges, and culverts damaged during the April 17th flooding. The largest project would be repairs to the Palmer Drive Bridge over Springbrook Creek. If any projects are ruled ineligible, the city plans to seek FEMA reimbursement instead. Also in Rock County, deputies arrested a Janesville man early yesterday for his alleged fifth OWI. Eddie Moffitt was pulled over near Highway 51 and Highway 11 just before 1 a.m. Because of four prior convictions, he now faces felony charges and is due back in court this afternoon. Turning to Madison, protesters staged a sit-out at State Street businesses Saturday night following the police shooting of 38-year-old Corey Ruiz on Wednesday. Organizers are demanding the officer's arrest and stronger powers for the city's Civilian Oversight Board. The Ruiz family has hired civil rights attorney Ben Crump, and the case remains an open homicide investigation. Also tied to that shooting, the Dane County Farmers Market was closed early Saturday, running only from 6:15 to 10 a.m. to avoid expected protests. In other Madison news, the Madison Metropolitan School District will hold a virtual public hearing Thursday evening on renaming Cesar Chavez Elementary. The move follows a New York Times report alleging sexual abuse by the late labor leader. 16 finalist names are up for community feedback. And lastly, drivers in downtown Madison, sanitary sewer work begins tomorrow on West Johnson Street between North Mills and North Brooks, with lane closures expected through August 21st. And those are your headlines for Monday, July 27th.
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Wetzel, Jesse Murph. It's High Road, Bucky Country, 95.9, Janesville, 99.5, Madison. Hey, it's Reed and Chelsea along with you. Bailey Zimmerman concert tickets. Congrats to Kristen in Sun Prairie, Brandon from Verona, April from Janesville. All five of our winners up there at BuckyCountry.com. And those winners, not this Saturday, but Saturday, August 8th, a week from this Saturday, should see an amazing show. Jason Aldean and They Don't Know on Bucky Country.

0: Hi, Chelsea. He's Reed. So we're kind of in the potty training mode with our daughter.
1: She's potty trained.
0: Well, I don't say that for certain until she's in undies. She's not quite there yet. But
1: get her in underwear then.
0: Something that my mom actually saw, because we were getting desperate. Like, Brielle just didn't care about it and she didn't want to do it. So we actually had Grant like go into the bathroom with her. Wait, no. What did we have Grant do? Oh, go to the bathroom and say, okay, Brielle, like how do I have to go to the bathroom?
1: Yeah.
0: Like, I don't know how to do it. So then she would like walk him through it. And that worked. Would you give a good review on that,
1: Reed?
0: That worked.
1: I would. There's a difference between teaching and just, you know, doing.
0: Yes.
1: And that's where, you know, when they say when you teach is when you really know. So when you have a child teach you how to go to the bathroom, they're... It's locking in more than just you telling them.
0: Yeah. No, there. I'm looking at some of these, like, funny parenting things on the New York Post. Like,

just funny things on social. And this one mom said that she told her firstborn he could have candy too whenever the secondborn used the bathroom. So basically he potty trained the second kid because he wanted candy. And it's like, that stuff is so good. And you know, it works. So

bathroom. So basically, he potty trained the second kid because he wanted candy. And it's like, that stuff is so good. And, you know, it works. So

0: Hey, it's Reed and Chelsea along with you. Chelsea, Americans are increasingly treating breakfast.
1: Oh, boy.
0: Still the most important meal of the day, you think?
1: No.
0: Dinner is.
1: Yeah.
0: Especially egg-based meals and breakfast sandwiches as an affordable protein-focused alternative to the traditional steak and eggs dinner outing, with younger, higher-earner consumers driving a notable boom in breakfast restaurants and third-space breakfast culture.
1: Oh.
0: Now, eggs are down in price big time.
1: Oh, yeah.
0: I mean, where we were at $7 for a dozen, we are way, way, way, way below that.
1: Yeah.
0: Chelsea's gotten into eggs. Grant likes eggs if they're cooked a certain way by a specific person in the house. Me. And Brielle's hit and miss, like most things in life. But Chelsea's really dove into eating a lot of eggs, and they're just talking about how, like, especially younger Americans, they're kind of on this egg thing.
1: Really?
0: Now, the other thing, Chelsea, that has gotten a huge, like, attention is cottage cheese.
1: Yes.
0: Now, I tried to make cottage cheese ice cream because I heard you can make some ice cream. So I followed the recipe. Nasty. And it smells even worse than it tastes, and it doesn't taste good. So I wouldn't waste your cottage cheese, which can be fairly expensive.
1: Reed wasted a whole thing of it.
0: Like two cups of it.
1: I was not happy.
0: Chelsea loves her cottage cheese too.
1: I do.
0: You don't even try, and you're right in the health trends, and you don't even pay attention to this stuff.
1: I'm just healthy.
0: loaded comment. But anyway,
1: May 30 when the kids go to bed and there's a tub of ice cream. Okay.
0: Yeah.
1: Like, moving on.
0: Chelsea, we can both have a great day, both of us.
1: I know.
0: And then unwind it in a matter of 1 hour. Couple Parks and Rec episodes and chips, cheese.
1: I mean,
0: Chex Mix.
1: I mean, really.
0: Little leftover.
1: The pantry is our oyster, right?
0: And we just bought like 6 bags of tortilla chips, which you'd say, well, those aren't bad. Do you know how many calories is in 14 chips? I told Chelsea that the other night after we had stuffed ourselves, and you're like, you're kidding me.
1: I think we
0: ate 600 calories piece.
1: It's worth it.
0: Sometimes you need that. But cottage cheese is having this resurgence. I'm very pro cottage cheese. Just do not try and make it into ice cream.
1: Yeah.
0: I don't care what they say or what the viral videos show. It's gross.

0: 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It's gross.
1: Hi, my name is Joe Leone, and I'm the 2nd District Commander in the Wisconsin American Legion. And I thought I would never join a veterans organization. One of the best decisions I've ever made in my life was to join the American Legion. The second best decision I made was not to give up. You should do it. It is so rewarding for your soul. This is your opportunity to really have an impact. I would really love for you to explore the local American Legion post near you.
2: Showers and thunderstorms are possible today with highs near 89 and a heat index around 100, plus a southwest wind near 15. Clouds linger tonight, lows settle into the mid-60s, and winds swing north at 10. Tomorrow brings mostly clear skies, a high in the low 80s, and that same north wind at 10. Clear skies continue tomorrow night, with lows dipping into the low 60s. Wednesday turns sunny, with highs climbing into the mid-80s.

0: Celebrate Chelsea with you. Chelsea, I won't get too specific. But you and I were together running some errands.
1: Oh.
0: Not my favorite thing to do, but I'm a good errand runner when I have to be, when I have to get back for something.
1: Yeah. No, and I feel like when I have to take Reed to do the errands, just me and Reed.
0: This was the case.
1: He's just like, oh, what's next? What's next? And I'm like, this is what I have to do once a week. I have to go to five places. I have to do all this stuff. And it's, I feel like there should be more appreciation.
0: Give you a finger snap. So you're like, we're going to kind of divide and conquer, which isn't the right way to say that term, by the way. But we're going to split up at the grocery store, and then we're going to make this fast.
1: Yeah.
0: And then we do the whole thing together, basically. I'm like, what do you mean get now? You're like, hold on. You have your list on your phone.
1: Mm-hmm.
0: Go get the cottage cheese. Okay, come back.
1: Almost too quick. You know what I'm saying? Like, I thought you wouldn't know where more stuff was, and I'd have more time to, like...
0: Is that what it was? Because I was like... I thought we're dividing this in this kind of race against time. And
1: a coworker, Erica, literally puts her list together how the store is laid out. I am not that good.
0: I'm not good in general. But I knew where that stuff was. And you would point me in the direction. And
1: sure.
0: But I couldn't find the sour cream.
1: They were out, which was a tragedy.
0: Chelsea's family taco dip is a delicacy.
1: It's a tragedy.
0: You know, some people like caviar. Chelsea's family likes taco dip. And I said, either I can't see it, or it's out.
1: Mm-hmm.
0: And it was out. So it's kind of like I didn't win, but I felt better that you couldn't see it.
1: Mm-hmm.
0: One of the people, as we were doing our errands, tried to make small talk. A real zest for life.
1: Yeah.
0: And that was an odd place to do small talk. If you were there, you would know what I'm talking about.
1: Yeah.

0: And so you're kind of trying to, and in those cases, I don't help Chelsea out at all. Mm. Oftentimes, I will do the talking for Chelsea when needed.
1: Yeah.
0: But in that case, I just sat on my phone and I just listened to you two kind of awkwardly talk about your summer for, you know,
1: yeah.
0: about 90 seconds.

0: Country music news, Chels. Okay, you can now experience, like vicariously, Kenny Chesney's journey from East Tennessee to stardom in Nashville through the new exhibit at the Country Music Hall of Fame and Museum.
1: Wow.
0: He said it's a lot to take in, a lot of fun. He said seeing it all in one place like that, it's like having your entire life career, all the magic flying by your eyes. And he said, man, what a trip it was. If I hadn't been there, I might not be able to believe it.
1: Mm-hmm.
0: So last week they had a private opening and the CEO remarked how his input into the exhibit stood out among the 225 the museum has put on, said thanks to Kenny's exceptional musical talent and insatiable creativity. So this is going to run through June of next year if you want to check this out in Nashville, should you be making your way down there.
1: Yeah.
0: And I would imagine it is kind of weird to see, like, you know, at your wedding, if you had a video running, a montage of, like, you as a kid and, you know, your partner as a kid and growing up and all stuff.
1: Aww.
0: But imagine your whole career, like 30 years of you being this, you know, in East Tennessee all the way to this. That would, I think, be a bit interesting to experience right in front of you. So glad they're going to do it for a year. You know, some of these exhibits, they put all this work in and it runs for like 6 weeks. It's like, you get more mileage out of it.

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0: Here are your headlines. The Janesville City Council will decide today whether to apply for $1.05 million in state disaster aid to repair roads, bridges, and culverts damaged during the April 17th flooding. The largest project would be repairs to the Palmer Drive Bridge over Springbrook Creek. If any projects are ruled ineligible, the city plans to seek FEMA reimbursement instead. Also in Rock County, deputies arrested a Janesville man early yesterday for his alleged fifth OWI. Eddie Moffitt was pulled over near Highway 51 and Highway 11 just before 1 a.m. Because of four prior convictions, he now faces felony charges and is due back in court this afternoon. Turning to Madison, protesters staged a sit-out at State Street businesses Saturday night following the police shooting of 38-year-old Corey Ruiz on Wednesday. Organizers are demanding the officer's arrest and stronger powers for the city's Civilian Oversight Board. The Ruiz family has hired civil rights attorney Ben Crump, and the case remains an open homicide investigation. Also tied to that shooting, the Dane County Farmers Market was closed early Saturday, running only from 6:15 to 10 a.m. to avoid expected protests. In other Madison news, the Madison Metropolitan School District will hold a virtual public hearing Thursday evening on renaming Cesar Chavez Elementary. The move follows a New York Times report alleging sexual abuse by the late labor leader. 16 finalist names are up for community feedback. And lastly, drivers in downtown Madison, sanitary sewer work begins tomorrow on West Johnson Street between North Mills and North Brooks, with lane closures expected through August 21st. And those are your headlines for Monday, July 27th.
1: All of us here at Bucky Country appreciate all your nice letters about us playing way more music. Proof that cursive handwriting is not a lost art. Bucky.

Kane Brown. Chelsea, you're loving that song. It's Bucky Country 95.9 and 99.5. All right, heat index today as high as 100. Take care of yourself. Yesterday afternoon, I think I saw like 110 for the heat index. 81 degree dew point. It was brutal. Another song Chelsea's liking. John Hardy. Friday Night Heartbreaker on Bucky Country.

0: She's Chelsea. I'm Reed. What you got, Chels?
1: We are still talking about the Travis and Taylor wedding, everybody.
0: Are we?
1: Yes. I think this is funny. This is funny. So, a New York artist, this is from NBC News, a New York artist collected trash from around Madison Square Garden the night of Travis and Taylor's wedding. He then put it in cubes, labeled it New York City garbage, just married TNT. 7326, and he sold the cubes of garbage for $25 a piece. So
0: that's America. That's capitalism, baby.
1: Yeah, I'm like, I don't know if you would need that. garbage in a cube, and it's not like
0: one man's trash, another man's treasure.
1: It's not like it was used by Taylor and Travis. You know what I'm saying?
0: It was just, used Kleenexes, though? I mean, what was this? From unknown guests?
1: Yeah, I don't. Do you want me to go back? I'm out of the article.
0: No, you don't have
1: now.
0: To go back. I'm good. I think we got the gist of it. Unless you really want to go back.
1: No, I do have to go back now and see what
0: it is. Used gum wrapper from an unknown guest.
1: Yeah, it kind of is that kind of stuff.
0: Yuck.
1: Yeah, I mean, I see some broken AirPods are in one of them. Random pieces of garbage. Yep, just water bottle caps. A little bit of some caution tape that may have been up that day. So
0: The only piece of garbage that I think is actually cool is my dad was in New York City for a ball drop and he brought some confetti back.
1: Oh, that's cool.
0: Which, you know, is that garbage technically, but that was cool.

0: bring Chelsea along with you. All right, Chelsea, you got this bride. Martrice.
1: Oh,
0: it's Martrice. A unique name.
1: Okay.
0: So she, 8 weeks pregnant, and she's got her wedding day coming up. Okay. Sounds like an episode out of The Office, right?
1: Okay.
0: So she did not tell anyone, I would assume other than her husband-to-be, that she was pregnant.
1: Oh.
0: So how do you do this because you're expected to drink at your own wedding?
1: You're also...
0: 8 weeks pregnant.
1: Very large. Oh, 8 weeks.
0: Not 8 months, 8 weeks.
1: Okay.
0: So she learned she was pregnant 2 weeks before her wedding.
1: Okay.
0: Chose to keep the news private.
1: Yeah.
0: Telling only her future husband.
1: Yep.
0: The wedding planner and the photographer. Oftentimes, the wedding planner and photographer know more about the wedding than the husband.
1: It's true.
0: I mean, there were things I was like, we're doing what now?
1: Mm-hmm.
0: I mean, I was asking the photographer where we're supposed to go. To avoid suspicion, she drank sparkling cider instead of champagne.
1: Okay.
0: Had the bartender send her virgin martinis all night, matching her favorite cocktail, no alcohol. And the whole ruse went viral. And guests originally believed she had partied heavily because then she faked, I think towards the end, you know, kind of being a little tipsy at her own wedding.
1: Oh, sure, yeah.
0: Even though it was all...
1: Oh.
0: At the rehearsal dinner, a waitress accidentally served her an alcoholic drink, so she blamed wedding day jitters and said her stomach couldn't handle alcohol, which is not untrue.
1: Yeah.
0: Her maid of honor then drank it for her.
1: Yeah.
0: And throughout the night, she kind of leaned into the usual drunk bride dance moves.
1: Okay.
0: She pulled it off. And you know what? And in nobody's business.
1: Yeah.
0: So she was able to pull it off. But that is 2 weeks before. You only have like 14 days to figure out your whole plan with this thing.

0: Reading Chelsea along with you. Chelsea, let me give you this story here. Howard University.
1: Mm-hmm.
0: Hundreds of incoming freshmen say they were suddenly unenrolled from the class of 2030 over unpaid tuition balances.
1: Okay.
0: Which they argue is due to pending scholarships and financial aid that typically post in August rather than by the July 30th payment deadline. So Howard University emailed hundreds of these incoming freshmen telling them they had been unenrolled. This is days before moving to the campus housing.
1: Mm.
0: The university says you missed your July 10th tuition payment deadline. It cannot hold spots for those who did not meet the required payment dates. So the affected students say the move is a mistake because, again, we're waiting on outside scholarships, military benefits, other financial aid that usually appears on our accounts around August 1. One student said he and about 500 others received unenrollment notices, while another publicly argued the university to reconsider and give us better by giving them a chance to resolve the funding.
1: Wow.
0: In a statement, Howard University acknowledged the update is, quote, difficult and disappointing, and said it's reviewing information related to anticipated scholarship funding and financial aid. However, the university has maintained it cannot reserve places in the incoming class for students who missed payment deadlines, and students on campus are calling for clear communication from administration. So clarification is being sought, and on we go. What a nightmare.
1: Yeah.
0: This is days before you're going to set to...
1: I mean, think about all the kids that have, you know, housing and whatever lined up. I mean, this is craziness.
0: Well, if you have like off-campus housing.
1: Yeah, that's what I'm saying.
0: Yeah, I mean, and
1: you're locked into a lease.
0: The thing, too, for Howard University, I mean, anybody who's considering them or others.
1: Yeah.
0: It's like, yeah, I'm not going to go there. I mean, that's
1: Yeah, that's
0: brutal.
1: A good point, Reed.
0: And you're talking about, again, like a one day, July 30th to August 1. I mean, the way the calendar falls?
1: Yes.
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1: Showers and thunderstorms are possible today with highs near 89 and a heat index around 100, plus a southwest wind near 15. Clouds linger tonight, lows settle into the mid-60s, and winds swing north at 10. Tomorrow brings mostly clear skies, a high in the low 80s, and that same north wind at 10. Clear skies continue tomorrow night, with lows dipping into the low 60s. Wednesday turns sunny, with highs climbing into the mid-80s.
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Texas from Blake Shelton, Bucky Country 95.9, Janesville 99.5, Madison, Reed and Chelsea keeping you company with the heat index today as high as 100. Grass is burnt. Got some showers and thunderstorms for us first half of the day today. Tenth to a quarter of an inch, though, so nothing too much in terms of rain amounts. We need it. Mostly sunny, low 80s tomorrow with a

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0: Hey, it's Reed and Chelsea. If you missed this sports update Friday afternoon, we'll catch you up here. Mm-hmm. And if you were doing other stuff over the weekend, we're going to go, you know, serious news first. Tony Romo, a Burlington, Wisconsin native, former Dallas Cowboys quarterback, CBS lead analyst. He got a DUI at the end of last week in Milwaukee. Not your typical mugshot, I thought. But hopefully hopefully he's okay.
1: Mm-hmm.
0: LeBron James is going to the Sixers.
1: Yeah, did you see that coming?
0: Well, I knew they were in the mix, but you said guess the teams. And I said Golden State. No. I said not Miami with Giannis. No. And I was like,
1: Boston?
0: Close. Cavaliers? No. Go back. I was like, the Sixers?
1: Yeah.
0: So they were like $8 million, however.
1: $8 million or something.
0: And it's not about the money for him, but
1: I
0: think that puts him as title contenders. They got talent. So,
1: okay.
0: You know, I mean, if he wins this, he'll be the only player in NBA history to win, I think, a title with four separate franchises.
1: Wow.
0: Cavaliers, Heat, LA, and that would be the Sixers. Now, that's not more important to me than, or more impressive than Michael doing it with one team or Kobe.
1: Yeah.
0: Like, I don't know. You're kind of going to places, I mean, and you're giving stars. So it's, is Giannis's one more impressive than that? I don't, probably not, but Giannis did it with the Milwaukee Bucks where he was drafted. Is you hop, skip, and jumping all over the country as impressive as, you know?
1: Do you think it's just not impressive because you're...
0: It's impressive, but all these titles are not the same. I think Giannis, I think a guy named, you know, nicknamed the Joker in Denver. I think Nikola Jokic, I think his in Denver is really impressive. There's just some of these are more impressive than others. Durant winning it with Golden State all those years ago was not that impressive.
1: Yeah.
0: But the only person to ever do it for, I mean, he's not better than Michael all time.
1: Okay.
0: But second?
1: Hmm.
0: Anyway, we'll see. It feels like the NBA is a long ways off. But they're already playing summer league games, Chelsea. They already did the whole summer league thing. I mean, there's, that's a 365 sport.
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3: Here are your headlines. The Janesville City Council will decide today whether to apply for $1.05 million in state disaster aid to repair roads, bridges, and culverts damaged during the April 17th flooding. The largest project would be repairs to the Palmer Drive Bridge over Springbrook Creek. If any projects are ruled ineligible, the city plans to seek FEMA reimbursement instead. Also in Rock County, deputies arrested a Janesville man early yesterday for his alleged fifth OWI. Eddie Moffitt was pulled over near Highway 51 and Highway 11 just before 1 a.m. Because of four prior convictions, he now faces felony charges and is due back in court this afternoon. Turning to Madison, protesters staged a sit-out at State Street businesses Saturday night following the police shooting of 38-year-old Corey Ruiz on Wednesday. Organizers are demanding the officer's arrest and stronger powers for the city's Civilian Oversight Board. The Ruiz family has hired civil rights attorney Ben Crump, and the case remains an open homicide investigation. Also tied to that shooting, the Dane County Farmers Market was closed early Saturday, running only from 6:15 to 10 a.m. to avoid expected protests. In other Madison news, the Madison Metropolitan School District will hold a virtual public hearing Thursday evening on renaming Cesar Chavez Elementary. The move follows a New York Times report alleging sexual abuse by the late labor leader. 16 finalist names are up for community feedback. And lastly, drivers in downtown Madison's sanitary sewer work begins tomorrow on West Johnson Street between North Mills and North Brooks, with lane closures expected through August 21st. And those are your headlines for Monday, July 27th.

0: country music news, Chelsea.
1: Reed, let's talk about Megan Maroney. She recently did an interview with Cosmopolitan and really said that if fans saw her out in public, they would not recognize her without all the hair and makeup. And if they do,
0: is that the best of both worlds?
1: They deserve a picture.
0: Is that the best of both worlds?
1: Yeah, that's a really good point.
0: A little incognito.
1: Yes, but I really wouldn't like wearing all that stuff, you know. But I'm sure for her, it's part of the showbiz and all of that. But she said when she feels sad, she either needs a spray tan or to dye her hair blonder. And in her childhood, she's always wanted to dye her hair blonde. But she experienced her first heartbreak at the age of 16. And before that, her mom would not let her dye her hair. But she was crying so much, she wouldn't stop crying, and her mom said, okay, fine. So obviously, the blonde hair is working, but she does have urges. She has thought about dyeing her hair brunette, but she said that will be later.

0: down the road, perhaps.
1: She'll do it then. I think if you think about that stuff, you'll do it someday.
0: Yeah, you always want to kind of experience it. But obviously, she's got a signature...
1: Got signature look.
0: Sound and a signature look going right now. So she's probably not going to touch it. But yeah, that's just, it's always interesting that you wouldn't recognize.
1: I wonder if that's true.
0: I'd have to look closer at the pictures to kind of give my opinion on that.

0: She's Chelsea. I'm Reed. I don't want to say there's anything, you know, you don't aim for the perfect weekend, but I would say, Chelsea, we just had ourselves a pretty darn good weekend.
1: Yeah, we did.
0: The way it was structured. See, Chelsea with kids is very, and you've always been this way, but even with the kids, you say it's more important.
1: Okay.
0: We had a great day Saturday, family day with your family.
1: Yeah.
0: A lot of fun, time on the water. It was great. And then yesterday, nice breakfast.
1: Mm-hmm.
0: And then played outside in the morning before it got hot.
1: Yes.
0: Big nap, all of us.
1: All everybody.
0: That's a nap. You sleep, you don't set the alarm.
1: Oh, yeah. Sunday afternoons.
0: Showered off the kids, and then we had like a movie afternoon because it's so hot and kids have been outside all weekend.
1: No.
0: That's about it, a good time and feel pretty refreshed.
1: A big thing for us is communicating on Fridays what the weekends look like.
0: Big thing to Chels.
1: Because I often tell Reed, hey, we're doing this, and he's just like lollygagging in the morning. He's like, it's Saturday morning. I was like, I know, but we have to meet my
0: Chelsea's
1: family.
0: Chelsea's family expects, you know, Saturday morning to be treated with respect.
1: Not every Saturday morning, but I wanted to take advantage of the beautiful day that we had.
0: Part of the beautiful day is just easing into the weekend. You know, ease into it.
1: Reed, come on.
0: Chelsea doesn't know how to ease into things, so I'm trying to teach you. But we had a great weekend. I'm complimenting you. I'm saying we had a great...
1: She doesn't know how to ease into things.
0: Well, your mom, you're intense. Sometimes I have to remind you.
1: Do you know how... You know intensity gets things done?
0: That's what I was told this weekend a couple times.
1: Yeah.
0: But it's the weekend. We don't have to get anything done. You can't even take the compliment, Chels.
1: Goodbye.

0: Hey, it's Reed and Chelsea keeping you company. Chelsea, we don't have tattoos.
1: Mm-hmm.
0: I am not anti-tattoo at all. I don't think I'll probably get one in my life.
1: Okay.
0: You've said the same thing. But I was reading this article and it was talking about how the fast-moving tattoo trends visibly dates people by their generation. You know, what your tattoo looks like. And it's hard because, you know, how do you get a tattoo to stay relevant?
1: Oh.
0: Is a conversation. Now, I know a lot of you got a tattoo. You get it for a special reason. You don't care if it goes out of style.
1: Yeah.
0: That's not what it was about.
1: Right. Correct.
0: But for people that do feel like it's a fashion statement almost, it can be hard to keep their tattoo. You got to re-ink it, have it look good, but just have it not look like it's old.
1: Okay.
0: And there's just people talking about how, you know, well, they don't regret the tattoos of their youth. They feel like a pair of American Apparel disco pants that they can never take off. And I've never, I never thought about a tattoo in that way. I guess I didn't really realize the styles of these tattoos change a lot.
1: Okay.
0: Getting one removed is no easy feat. But, yeah, we've got plenty of listeners who have got a lot of tattoos. Do you ever wonder if you can try and update it somehow to have it look more fashionable?
1: Some people kind of, like, make it into something else. You
0: know,
1: you're
0: a tattoo artist, so some of that's got to be like, you want me to turn that into what?
1: Yeah. No.
0: You know, it's a picture of this. You may make it a butterfly. Like, how am I going to? Like,
1: how are you going to do that?
0: It's the same thing, hairstylist. Give me this hairstyle. That's not your hair.
1: Well,
0: that's not your head.
1: Yeah, it doesn't work for some people.
0: Yeah.
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3: Showers and thunderstorms are possible today with highs near 89 and a heat index around 100, plus a southwest wind near 15. Clouds linger tonight, lows settle into the mid-60s, and winds swing north at 10. Tomorrow brings mostly clear skies, a high in the low 80s, and that same north wind at 10. Clear skies continue tomorrow night, with lows dipping into the low 60s. Wednesday turns sunny, with highs climbing into the mid-80s.
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0: Patriot Chelsea, along with you, let's talk a little Heat. It's back yesterday, back today.
1: Yes.
0: And then it won't be, like, terrible tomorrow and beyond.
1: Okay.
0: But, yeah, hope everybody, once again, staying cool. But, again, it's last week of July here.
1: Right.
0: August, by rights, is going to be hot. Hopefully not smoky.
1: I know. In August, you already start thinking about back-to-school stuff.
0: But I love September weather, Chels.
1: Yeah,
0: I do, too. October is one of my favorite months weather-wise.
1: Mm-hmm.
0: So we just can't get all caught up in the fact that it's like, oh, my gosh, it's a... Yeah, it's okay. And it's only 3 months. If you take the traditional June, July, August.
1: Yes.
0: That's no different than October, November, December, or January, February, March.
1: Right.
0: Or April, May, June. Like, it's 3 months, 12
1: mm-hmm.
0: weeks.
1: Mm-hmm.
0: Goes fast. We still got plenty of weeks left here, so.
1: It goes fast, and I feel like we jam a lot in. And we're still.
0: Still jamming.
1: Jamming.
0: Still jamming. But, been a good summer so far. Good weekend. And. Mm-hmm. You know, so let's make the most of this final. I mean, Saturday is August 1. So let's.
1: Is it really?
0: No, it's this Saturday.
1: Okay, it's the last week now.
0: It is the last 5 days.
1: Let's go.

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You're in Bucky Country.

0: Good news. 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It's Bucky Country 95.9 and 99.5. Reed and Chelsea along with you. Weather for today, heat index back up to 100. We've got showers and thunderstorms, 10th to a quarter of an inch before 2 o'clock today. We need more rain than that. Little chance for some showers and thunderstorms before 10 tonight. Mostly sunny and a much more pleasant low to middle 80s tomorrow. News headlines up next, then Alexander Kay, Graylin James, Water at a Wedding, and some Zach Top on Bucky Country.
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2: Here are your headlines. The Janesville City Council will decide today whether to apply for $1.05 million in state disaster aid to repair roads, bridges, and culverts damaged during the April 17th flooding. The largest project would be repairs to the Palmer Drive Bridge over Springbrook Creek. If any projects are ruled ineligible, the city plans to seek FEMA reimbursement instead. Also in Rock County,

County deputies arrested a Janesville man early yesterday for his alleged fifth OWI. Eddie Moffitt was pulled over near Highway 51 and Highway 11 just before 1 a.m. Because of four prior convictions, he now faces felony charges and is due back in court this afternoon. Turning to Madison, protesters staged a sit-out at State Street businesses Saturday night following the police shooting of 38-year-old Corey Ruiz on Wednesday. Organizers are demanding the officer's arrest and stronger powers for the city's civilian oversight board. The Ruiz family has hired civil rights attorney Ben Crump, and the case remains an open homicide investigation. Also tied to that shooting, the Dane County Farmers Market was closed early Saturday, running only from 6:15 to 10 a.m. to avoid expected protests. In other Madison news, the Madison Metropolitan School District will hold a virtual public hearing Thursday evening on renaming Cesar Chavez Elementary. The move follows a New York Times report alleging sexual abuse by the late labor leader. 16 finalist names are up for community feedback. And lastly, drivers in downtown Madison, sanitary sewer work begins tomorrow on West Johnson Street between North Mills and North Brooks, with lane closures expected through August 21st. And those are your headlines for Monday, July 27th.

0: Hey, it's Chelsea. He's Reed. So we're kind of in the potty training mode with our daughter.
1: She's potty trained.
0: Well, I don't say that for certain until she's in undies. She's not quite there yet. But
1: get her in underwear then.
0: Something that my mom actually saw, because we were getting desperate. Like, Brielle just didn't care about it and she didn't want to do it. So we actually had Grant like go into the bathroom with her. Wait, no. What did we have Grant do? Oh, go to the bathroom and say, okay, Brielle, like how do I have to go to the bathroom?
1: Yeah.
0: Like, I don't know how to do it. So then she would like walk him through it. And that worked. Would you give a good review on that, Reed? That worked.
1: I would. There's a difference between teaching and just, you know, doing.
0: Yes.
1: And that's where, you know, when they say when you teach is when you really know. So when you have a child teach you how to go to the bathroom, they're... It's locking in more than just you telling them.
0: Yeah. No, there. I'm looking at some of these like funny parenting things on the New York Post, like just funny things on social. And this one mom said that she told her firstborn he could have candy too whenever the secondborn used the bathroom. So basically he potty trained the second kid because he wanted candy. And it's like... That stuff is so good, and you know, it works. So

0: Hey, it's Reed and Chelsea along with you. Chelsea, Americans are increasingly treating breakfast.
1: Oh, boy.
0: Still the most important meal of the day, you think?
1: No.
0: Dinner is.
1: Yeah.
0: Especially egg-based meals and breakfast sandwiches as an affordable protein-focused alternative to the traditional steak and eggs dinner outing, with younger, higher-earner consumers driving a notable boom in breakfast restaurants and third-space breakfast culture.
1: Oh.
0: Now, eggs are down in price big time.
1: Oh, yeah.
0: I mean, where we were at $7 for a dozen, we are way, way, way, way below that.
1: Yeah.
0: Chelsea's gotten into eggs. Grant likes eggs if they're cooked a certain way by a specific person in the house. Me. And Brielle's hit and miss, like most things in life. But Chelsea's really dove into eating a lot of eggs, and they're just talking about how, like, especially younger Americans, they're kind of on this egg thing.
1: Really?
0: Now, the other thing, Chelsea, that has gotten a huge, like, attention is cottage cheese.
1: Yes.
0: Now, I tried to make cottage cheese ice cream because I heard you can make some ice cream. So I followed the recipe. Nasty. And it smells even worse than it tastes, and it doesn't taste good. So I wouldn't waste your cottage cheese, which can be fairly expensive.
1: Reed wasted a whole thing of it.
0: Like two cups of it.
1: I was not happy.
0: Chelsea loves her cottage cheese too.
1: I do.
0: You don't even try, and you're right in the health trends, and you don't even pay attention to this stuff.
1: I'm just healthy.
0: loaded comment. But anyway,
1: May 30 when the kids go to bed and there's a tub of ice cream. Okay.
0: Yeah.
1: Like, moving on.
0: Chelsea, we can both have a great day, both of us.
1: I know.
0: And then unwind it in a matter of 1 hour. Couple Parks and Rec episodes and chips, cheese.
1: I mean,
0: little Chex Mix.
1: I mean, really.
0: Little leftover.
1: The pantry is our oyster, right?
0: And we just bought like 6 bags of tortilla chips, which you'd say, well, those aren't bad. You know how many calories is in 14 chips? I told Chelsea that the other night after we had stuffed ourselves, and you're like, you're kidding me.
1: I think we just ate
0: 600 calories piece.
1: It's worth it.
0: Sometimes you need that. But cottage cheese is having this resurgence. I'm very pro cottage cheese. Just do not try and make it into ice cream.
1: Yeah.
0: I don't care what they say or what the viral videos show. It's gross.

0: Reed and Chelsea with you. Chelsea, I won't get too specific. But you and I were together running some errands.
1: Oh.
0: Not my favorite thing to do, but I'm a good errand runner when I have to be, when I have to get back for something.
1: Yeah. No, and I feel like when I have to take Reed to do the errands, just me and Reed. This was the case. He's just like, oh, what's next? What's next? And I'm like, this is what I have to do once a week. I have to go to five places. I have to do all this stuff. And it's, I feel like there should be more appreciation.
0: Give you a finger snaps. So you're like, we're going to kind of divide and conquer, which isn't the right way to say that term, by the way. But we're going to split up at the grocery store and then we're going to make this fast.
1: Yeah.
0: And then we do the whole thing together, basically. I'm like, what are you going to get out? You're like, hold on. You have your list on your phone.
1: Mm-hmm.
0: Go get the cottage cheese. Okay, come back.
1: You were almost too quick. You know what I'm saying? Like, I thought you wouldn't know where more stuff was and I'd have more time to, like...
0: Is that what it was? Because I was like, I thought we're dividing this and this kind of a race against time and...
1: A coworker, Erica, literally puts her list together how the store is laid out. I am not that good.
0: I'm not good in general. But I knew where that stuff was. And you would point me in the direction and...
1: Sure.
0: But I couldn't find the sour cream.
1: They were out. Which was a tragedy.
0: Chelsea's family taco dip is a delicacy.
1: It's a tragedy.
0: You know, some people like caviar. Chelsea's family likes taco dip. And I said, either I can't see it or it's out.
1: Mm-hmm.
0: And it was out. So it's kind of like I didn't win, but I felt better that you couldn't see it.
1: Mm-hmm.
0: One of the people as we were doing our errands tried to make small talk. A real zest for life.
1: Yeah.
0: And that was an odd place to do small talk. If you're there, you would know what I'm talking about.
1: Yeah.
0: And so you're kind of trying to, and in those cases, I don't help Chelsea out at all. Mm. Oftentimes, I will do the talking for Chelsea when needed.
1: Yeah.
0: But in that case, I just sat on my phone and I just listened to you two kind of awkwardly talk about your summer for, you know, about 90 seconds.

0: She's Chelsea. I'm Reed. What you got, Chels?
1: We are still talking about the Travis and Taylor wedding, everybody.
0: Are we?
1: Yes. I think this is funny. This is funny. So, a New York artist, this is from NBC News, a New York artist collected trash from around Madison Square Garden the night of Travis and Taylor's wedding. He then put it in cubes, labeled it New York City garbage, just married TNT. 7326, and he sold the cubes of garbage for $25 a piece. So
0: it's America, that's capitalism, baby.
1: Yeah, I'm like, I don't know if you would need that. garbage in a cube, and it's not like
0: one man's trash, another man's treasure.
1: It's not like it was used by Taylor and Travis. You know what I'm saying?
0: Was it used Kleenexes though? I mean, what was this? From unknown guests?
1: Yeah, I don't. Do you want me to go back? I'm out of the article.
0: No, you don't have to go back. I'm good. I think we got the gist of it. Unless you really want to go back.
1: No, I do have to go back now and see.
0: It's a used gum wrapper from an unknown guest.
1: Yeah, it kind of is that kind of stuff.
0: Yuck.
1: Yeah, I mean, I see some broken AirPods are in one of them. Random pieces of garbage. Yep, just water bottle caps. A little bit of some caution tape that may have been up that day. So I don't really know.
0: Piece of garbage that I think is actually cool is my dad was in New York City for a ball drop and he brought some confetti back.
1: Oh, that's cool.
0: Which, you know, is that garbage technically, but that was cool. But yeah, other than that, it's like, I don't need a used bottle cap.

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4: Showers and thunderstorms are possible today with highs near 89 and a heat index around 100, plus a southwest wind near 15. Clouds linger tonight, lows settle into the mid-60s, and winds swing north at 10. Tomorrow brings mostly clear skies, a high in the low 80s, and that same north wind at 10. Clear skies continue tomorrow night with lows dipping into the low 60s. Wednesday turns sunny, with highs climbing into the mid-80s.
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0: reading Chelsea along with you. All right, Chelsea, you got this bride. Martrice.
1: Oh,
0: it's a nickname.
1: Okay.
0: So she, 8 weeks pregnant, and she's got her wedding day coming up. Okay. Sounds like an episode out of The Office, right?
1: Okay.
0: So she did not tell anyone, I would assume other than her husband-to-be, that she was pregnant.
1: Oh.
0: So how do you...

0: do this because you're expected to drink at your own wedding.
1: You're also
0: 8 weeks pregnant.
1: Very large. Oh, eight weeks.
0: Not 8 months, 8 weeks.
1: Okay.
0: So she learned she was pregnant 2 weeks before her wedding.
1: Okay.
0: Chose to keep the news private.
1: Yeah.
0: Telling only her future husband.
1: Yeah.
0: The wedding planner and the photographer. Oftentimes, the wedding planner and photographer know more about the wedding than the husband.
1: It's true.
0: I mean, there were things I was like, we're doing what now?
1: Mm-hmm.
0: I mean, I was asking the photographer where we're supposed to go. To avoid suspicion, she drank sparkling cider instead of champagne.
1: Okay.
0: Had the bartender send her virgin martinis all night, matching her favorite cocktail, no alcohol. And the whole ruse went viral. And guests originally believed she had partied heavily because then she faked, I think towards the end, you know, kind of being a little tipsy at her own wedding.
1: Sure, yeah.
0: Even though it was all...
1: Oh.
0: At the rehearsal dinner, a waitress accidentally served her an alcoholic drink, so she blamed wedding day jitters and said her stomach couldn't handle alcohol, which is not untrue.
1: Yeah.
0: Her maid of honor then drank it for her.
1: Yeah.
0: And throughout the night, she kind of leaned into the usual drunk bride dance moves.
1: Okay.
0: She pulled it off. And you know what? And in nobody's business.
1: Yeah.
0: So she was able to pull it off. But that is 2 weeks before. You only have like 14 days to figure out your whole plan with this thing.

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It's Bucky Country 95.9 and 99.5 with a 100 degree heat index for today. Take care of yourself. Yesterday afternoon, it was like 110. Played outside with the kids in the front yard yesterday morning, slip inside in the little kiddie pool. And if you weren't in the water, it was brutal. And then a movie last night. Congrats to our Bailey Zimmerman winners. Going to see him at the Wisconsin State Fair a week from Saturday, August 8th. Brandon from Verona, Michelle from Wanakee, Jordan from Evansville, three of our five winners. Full list up there at BuckyCountry.com. Really great song here from Matt Cooper. It's called Highs and Lows on Bucky Country.

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Yep, your ears aren't deceiving you. 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A whole lot more.

0: country music news, Chelsea.
1: Reed, this is kind of funny. So this is about Darius Rucker, but there is an ESPN college football analysis gentleman named Darius Walker.
0: Ah.
1: And he looks very similar.
0: Oh, he does.
1: So he walked into a hotel and the staff mistook him for Darius Rucker. And they were like, oh, this is so awesome. Darius Rucker, thanks for, you know, being here. Here's a free hotel upgrade. So I'm sure he took that because, you know, who wouldn't? But isn't that so funny?
0: Do you remember that commercial where they would have like people with famous names? It's like the Michael Jordan guy, and he walks up to like the hotel and they're all excited. And he's like Michael Jordan, and they're like,

0: Breeden Chelsea, along with you. Chelsea, let me give you this story here. Howard University.
1: Mm-hmm.
0: Hundreds of incoming freshmen say they were suddenly unenrolled from the class of 2030 over unpaid tuition balances.
1: Okay.
0: Which they argue is due to pending scholarships and financial aid that typically post in August rather than by the July 30th payment deadline. So Howard University emailed hundreds of these incoming freshmen telling them they had been unenrolled. This is days before moving to the campus housing.
1: Mm.
0: The university says you missed your July 10th tuition payment deadline. It cannot hold spots for those who did not meet the required payment dates. So the affected students say the move is a mistake because, again, we're waiting on outside scholarships, military benefits, other financial aid that usually appears on our accounts around August 1. One student said he and about 500 others received unenrollment notices, while another publicly argued the university to reconsider and give us better by giving them a chance to resolve the funding.
1: Wow.
0: In a statement, Howard University acknowledged the update is, quote, difficult and disappointing, and said it's reviewing information related to anticipated scholarship funding and financial aid. However, the university has maintained it cannot reserve places in the incoming class for students who missed payment deadlines, and students on campus are calling for clear communication from administration. So clarification is being sought, and on we go. What a nightmare.
1: Yeah.
0: This is days before you're going to set to...
1: I mean, think about all the kids that have, you know, housing and whatever lined up. I mean, this is craziness.
0: Well, if you have like off-campus housing.
1: Yeah, that's what I'm saying.
0: Yeah, I mean, and you're
1: stuck locked into a lease.
0: The thing, too, for Howard University, I mean, anybody who's considering them or others.
1: Yeah.
0: It's like, yeah, I'm not going to go there. I mean, that's
1: Yeah, that's a good point, Reed.
0: And you're talking about, again, like a one day, July 30th to August 1. I mean, the way the calendar falls.
1: Yes.

0: Romo, a Burlington, Wisconsin native, former Dallas Cowboys quarterback, CBS lead analyst. He got a DUI at the end of last week in Milwaukee. Not your typical mugshot, I thought. But hopefully hopefully he's okay. LeBron James is going to the Sixers.
1: Yeah, did you see that coming?
0: Well, I knew they were in the mix, but you said guess the teams. And I said Golden State. No. I said not Miami with Giannis. No. And I was like,
1: Boston?
0: Close. Cavaliers? No. Go back. I was like, the Sixers?
1: Yeah.
0: So they were like fifth or sixth, however.
1: 8 million or something.
0: Yeah, it's not about the money for him, but
1: I know, but
0: I think that puts them as title contenders. They got talent. So
1: okay.
0: You know, I mean, if he wins this, he'll be the only player in NBA history to win, I think, a title with four separate franchises.
1: Wow.
0: Cavaliers, Heat, LA, and that would be the Sixers. Now, that's not more important to me than, or more impressive than Michael doing it with one team or Kobe.
1: Yeah.
0: Like, I don't know. You're kind of going to places, I mean, and you're giving stars. So it's, is Giannis's one more impressive than that? Probably not. But Giannis did it with the Milwaukee Bucks, where he was drafted. Is you hop, skip, and jumping all over the country as impressive as, you know?
1: Do you think it's just not impressive because you're...
0: It's impressive, but all these titles are not the same. I think Giannis, I think a guy named, you know, nicknamed the Joker in Denver. I think Nikola Jokic, I think his in Denver is really impressive. There's just some of these are more impressive than others. Durant winning it with Golden State all those years ago was not that impressive.
1: Yeah.
0: But... the only person to ever do it for? I mean, he's not better than Michael all time.
1: Okay.
0: But second?
1: Hmm.
0: Anyway, we'll see. It feels like the NBA is a long ways off. But they're already playing summer league games, Chelsea. They already did the whole summer league thing. I mean, there's... yeah, that's a 365 sport.
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3: The Phillies beat the Yankees 11-4 in the Sunday night ball game. Bryson Stott with a homer and five RBIs. Winning pitcher Christopher Sanchez is now 13-4. Yankees outfielder Cody Bellinger is on the injured list with a strained hamstring. A's all-star catcher Shea Langeliers could be out for the year with a torn meniscus. Minnesota beat the Athletics 11-8. The White Sox won again 12-3 over Houston. Tampa Bay shut out Cleveland 1-0. Guardians have lost five straight. San Diego sent Miami to a 12th straight loss, 5-3. Seattle won at Texas, 6-4. Mets over the Dodgers, 8-3. And Milwaukee beat Colorado, 11-2. The Rockies have the worst record in the majors. Winning pitcher, all-star Jacob Mizorowski is 11-4. He struck out 12 in his five innings. The Arizona Cardinals gave quarterback Jacoby Brissett a pay raise. And Corey Heim won NASCAR's Brickyard 400.
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5: Showers and thunderstorms are possible today, with highs near 89 and a heat index around 100, plus a southwest wind near 15. Clouds linger tonight, lows settle into the mid-60s, and winds swing north at 10. Tomorrow brings mostly clear skies, a high in the low 80s, and that same north wind at 10. Clear skies continue tomorrow night, with lows dipping into the low 60s. Wednesday turns sunny, with highs climbing into the mid-80s.
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0: She's Chelsea. I'm Reed. I don't want to say there's anything, you know, you don't aim for the perfect weekend, but I would say, Chelsea, we just had ourselves a pretty darn good weekend.
1: Yeah, we did.
0: The way it was structured, see, Chelsea with kids is very, and you've always been this way, but even with the kids, you say it's more important.
1: Okay.
0: We had a great day Saturday, family day with your family.
1: Yeah.
0: A lot of fun, time on the water. It was great. And then yesterday, nice breakfast.
1: Mm-hmm.
0: And then played outside in the morning before it got hot.
1: Yes.
0: Big nap, all of us.
1: All everybody.
0: That's a nap. You sleep, you don't set the alarm.
1: Oh, yeah. Sunday afternoons.
0: Showered off the kids, and then we had like a movie afternoon because it's so hot and kids have been outside all weekend.
1: No.
0: Had to bed at a good time and feel pretty refreshed.
1: A big thing for us is communicating on Fridays what the weekends look like.
0: Big thing to Chels.
1: Because I often tell Reed, hey, we're doing this, and he's just like lollygagging in the morning. He's like, it's Saturday morning. I was like, I know, but we have to meet my
0: Chelsea's family. Family expects, you know, Saturday morning to be treated with respect.
1: Not every Saturday morning, but I wanted to take advantage of the beautiful day that we had.
0: Part of the beautiful day is just easing into the weekend. You know, ease into it.
1: Reed, come on.
0: Chelsea doesn't know how to ease into things, so I'm trying to teach you. But we had a great weekend. I'm complimenting you. I'm saying we had a great...
1: She doesn't know how to ease into things.
0: Well, your mom, you're intense. Sometimes I have to remind you.
1: Do you know how... You know intensity gets things done?
0: That's what I was told this weekend a couple times.
1: Yeah.
0: But it's the weekend. We don't have to get anything done. You can't even take the compliment, Chels.
1: Goodbye.

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1: Hi, I'm Steve, and I've been a member of the American Legion for 17 years now. A lot of people think that, you know, it's just a bunch of guys going in there and drinking. 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
3: The Phillies beat the Yankees 11-4 in the Sunday night ball game. Bryson Stott with a homer and five RBIs. Winning pitcher Christopher Sanchez is now 13-4. Yankees outfielder Cody Bellinger is on the injured list with a strained hamstring. A's all-star catcher Shea Langeliers could be out for the year with a torn meniscus. Minnesota beat the Athletics 11-8. The White Sox won again 12-3 over Houston. Tampa Bay shut out Cleveland 1-0. Guardians have lost five straight. Sandy Diego sent Miami to a 12th straight loss, 5-3. Seattle won at Texas, 6-4. Mets over the Dodgers, 8-3. And Milwaukee beat Colorado, 11-2. The Rockies have the worst record in the majors. Winning pitcher, All-Star Jacob Mizorowski, is 11-4. He struck out 12 in his five innings. The Arizona Cardinals gave quarterback Jacoby Brissett a pay raise. And Corey Heim won NASCAR's Brickyard 400.
4: Highs top out in the low 90s today, though that steamy heat index makes it feel closer to 105 through midday, under partly cloudy skies with southwest winds near 15. Overnight stays partly cloudy, lows dipping into the mid-60s as winds shift north at 15. Tomorrow turns mostly sunny, with a high in the low 80s and north winds near 10. Tomorrow night is clear, with a low in the low 60s.
0: We're playing way more music. But hey, who's counting? Well, actually, we are.

95 Madison. It's Bucky Country. There's Morgan Wallen with Post Malone. I ain't coming back. Morgan Wallen, somebody threw a cell phone toward the stage again this Friday night at a show. I'll have that story coming up in just a little bit. First, good morning. Let me do my birthdays for today. Alex Rodriguez is 51. Happy birthday to the former Yankee who let J-Lo slip through his fingers, it says here. Mm-hmm. Bill Engvall is 69. He's the here's your sign guy. Somebody would do something stupid. He'd go, here's your sign. He's on the Blue Collar Comedy Tour, or at least he was. He's throttled back his career. He's kind of retired now. Maureen McGovern is 77. There's Got to Be a Morning After was her big hit way back in 1973. Peggy Fleming is 78, Olympic gold medal winning figure skater. Bobby Gentry is either 82 or 84, singer of the song Ode to Billy Joel. Billy Joe McAllister jumped off that Tallahatchie Bridge. And today's National Scotch Day. You can do with that whatever you want. I'm staying away from that stuff. We got Corey Kent on the radio with Cole Wetzel. This is Rocky Mountain Low.

tell on me, there is Jason Aldean. He has three albums coming out on vinyl in a couple of weeks. Vinyl, the big comeback now. Those crazy little things, the records spinning around on the turntables there. I sold my vinyl collection a couple of years ago, and now vinyl's coming back. So now I got to buy my own records back from Goodwill. It's just so disturbing. Let's see. What did I have? Oh, relationship news here. Fewer than half of divorces remain friends. So a survey of 1,000 divorced adults found 49% weren't able to, remain a positive, maintain a positive relationship with their former spouse. About half. It's like once the attorneys get involved.

It's like once the attorneys get involved, all bets are off, really. It's just kind of a shame, really. I'll be your honeybee. It's Blake Shelton, 95.9 Janesville and 99.5 Madison, Funky Country.

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0: Boys back home, Dylan Marlowe and Dylan Scott here on Bucky Country in Janesville and Madison. I mentioned Morgan Wallen was struck in the shin by a cell phone during his performance during a show Friday night in Ann Arbor, Michigan. He stopped his show briefly, staring down at the fan, later signaling to security, although it's not known if they removed the fan. He's dealt with these flying phones before, so four times now, and he also snags phones, so if people will, throw it up there, he'll snag it and give it to the stage people. So I don't know if they're getting them back or not, but it's getting to be a real problem throwing these things on stage. So I recommend Chicken Wire, just like that, what was that, Blues Brothers movie? Okay, let's take our break. We'll be right back with our forecast for the afternoon, and then it's Dustin Lynch on the way with Shaboozy and Jelly Roll on the song Amen.
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1: The Phillies beat the Yankees 11-4 in the Sunday night ball game. Bryson Stott with a homer and five RBIs. Winning pitcher Christopher Sanchez is now 13-4. Yankees outfielder Cody Bellinger is on the injured list with a strained hamstring. A's all-star catcher Shea Langeliers could be out for the year with a torn meniscus. Minnesota beat the Athletics 11-8. The White Sox won again 12-3 over Houston. Tampa Bay shut out Cleveland 1-0. Guardians.

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1: Highs top out in the low 90s today, though that steamy heat index makes it feel closer to 105 through midday, under partly cloudy skies with southwest winds near 15. Overnight stays partly cloudy, lows dipping into the mid-60s as winds shift north at 15. Tomorrow turns mostly sunny, with a high in the low 80s and north winds near 10. Tomorrow night is clear, with a low in the low 60s.

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We've got movie night at the Jefferson Public Library tonight, where you can come out, enjoy a classic movie right at the Jefferson Public Library.

21 South Main Street. The movie for tonight is E.T., the Extraterrestrial, coming up this one at 2 o'clock this afternoon. Carry-in snacks are allowed. Look at that. Someone's already got the milk duds in there. Look at that. We got Tucker Wetmore. This is Brunette.

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There's Luke Combs, sleepless in a hotel room. Ask Tom Baudet for some Ambien. Maybe that'll take care of that. Oh, that was good. I just thought of that. Let's see. 95.9 Janesville, 99.5 Madison. It's Bucky Country with a look at some things that happened on this date in history. First of all, 42 years ago, 1984, Pete Rose passed Ty Cobb's record in Major League Baseball, 3,053 singles in a career. Pete is still the current record holder with 3,215 career singles. I got Pete Rose's autographed hat one year about 15 years ago in Nashville. So cool if you're a baseball fan. 42 years ago, back in 1984, Purple Rain starring Prince opened nationwide. Girls love Prince, those songs, because they're so easy to dance to, really. Even I could dance to, well, I guess not. 86 years ago, not a dancer, 1940, Bugs Bunny made his official debut when he teamed up for the first time with Elmer Fudd in a Warner Brothers movie. It was called A Wild Hare. So we got Bugs Bunny and Elmer Fudd together. Porky Pig didn't come till much later, something like that. All right, it's Alexander Kay on the radio, straight from the heart.

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Beautiful things. There is Megan Maroney, who says she's staying single until her Cloud 9 tour wraps up in October. After that, Megan Maroney says she may be on the prowl again, saying her Cloud 9 tour marks the first time she hasn't been distracted while juggling dating,

0: There's Matt Cooper, Highs and Lows, a song almost like our weather forecast here. 95.9 Janesville and 99.5 Madtown, you hippies. It's Bucky Country as we are halfway through the lunch hour. Here's three things we should spend time with talking to our children about. Things worth spoiling the kids on. Number one, books. Anytime your child wants a book, they say buy it or rent it from the library, you know, borrow it. No hesitation, no maybe for your birthday kind of thing. A love of reading is one of the few indulgences that really pays you back. So three things worth spoiling your child on. Food is number two. When a child gets curious about a new cuisine, maybe what's Indian food? Go find out together. Right then, curiosity about the world often starts at the dinner table. And then travel. If your child sees a place in a video or learns about it in school, treat it like a plan, not maybe someday. They even suggest that you get together with some of these travel websites, and instead of screen time, find out about this place that the child is interested in. So books, food, and travel are all three yeses that build a much bigger curiosity for a child.
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3: The Phillies beat the Yankees 11-4 in the Sunday night ball game. Bryson Stott with a homer and five RBIs. Winning pitcher Christopher Sanchez is now 13-4. Yankees outfielder Cody Bellinger is on the injured list with a strained hamstring. 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
1: Highs top out in the low 90s today, though that steamy heat index makes it feel closer to 105 through midday, under partly cloudy skies with southwest winds near 15. Overnight stays partly cloudy, lows dipping into the mid-60s as winds shift north at 15. Tomorrow turns mostly sunny, with a high in the low 80s and north winds near 10. Tomorrow night is clear, with a low in the low 60s.
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Janesville, and 99.5 Madison. You are with Bucky Country and me, Mitch Morgan, with a reminder to, they're asking us to donate necessities to the House of Mercy homeless shelter in Janesville. Like all families, the residents at the House of Mercy need everyday necessities, personal care items, household goods, bedding, and home furnishings. Here's the phone number if you have one of those memories that can catch one on the radio. I can. 608-754-0045. 608-754-0045. House of Mercy in Janesville. Russell Dickerson is on. This is Happened to Me.

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There is good news from Shibuzi here on Bucky Country in Janesville and Madison. 1 o'clock with me, Mitch Morgan. Three random, weird stories here. Number one, in Seattle, the police department are looking for two guys who claimed they climbed over the glass wall of the Space Needle in Seattle on Friday, flipped over the edge, parachuted down 605 feet from the Space Needle. Can't find the guys. Don't know if they found the parachutes either. Story number two here, Ohio Department of Transportation telling us that traffic was blocked up. Traffic was backed up on a busy highway when a crash truck spilled its load of pickles, certainly putting that highway department and freeway system in a total pickle situation. And then next one here is this. Miami woman was arrested after she stabbed her friend with scissors during an argument over drinking beer in an Uber. We never argue unless there's only one beer left. Then the next one here is this. Disney World supposedly facing backlash after guests noticed that the props on one side of one of the rides was held together by duct tape on a ride there at Disney World. So never trust

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There's Lo Cash in Hometown Home here on Bucky Country in Janesville and Madison with me, Mitch Morgan, here on our Monday afternoon. A poll of 7,000 adults asks, how many people sleep in the same bed with you? Well, 50% said just themselves. Other half said, well, they have their significant other in the bed with them, but that was just humans. They also asked, how many pets typically sleep in the bed with you? 67% of people said, there's no pets sleeping in this

bed here, which should be the correct answer, by the way. 20% said there's usually one dog or cat sleeping in the bed with them. 7% said two pets. 2% said three pets. And 1% four or more pets in the bed, which I guess is all right until you get that iguana in there and he tries to eat your sheets. It's just not good. Keith Urban on the radio somewhere in my car.

Very nice, Luke Holmes. Be by you here on the Bucky Country in Janesville and Madison with me, Mitch Morgan. And a look at the country date book for today, July 27th. It was on this date, 1978, Ronnie Millsap topped the country chart with his song Only One Love in My Life. Yeah, Ronnie Millsap, all those great songs starting in the late 70s. I mean, yeah, late 70s into the 80s, into the 90s, all those great hits. Ronnie Millsap. On this day, 2002, Kenny Chesney's song The Good Stuff began the first of 7 weeks at number one.

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2: The Phillies beat the Yankees 11-4 in the Sunday night ball game. Bryson Stott with a homer and five RBIs. Winning pitcher Christopher Sanchez is now 13-4. Yankees outfielder Cody Bellinger is on the injured list with a strained hamstring. A's all-star catcher Shea Langeliers could be out for the year with a torn meniscus. Minnesota beat the Athletics 11-8. The White Sox won again 12-3 over Houston. Tampa Bay shut out Cleveland 1-0. Guardians have lost five straight. San Diego sent Miami to a 12th straight loss, 5-3. Seattle won at Texas, 6-4. Mets over the Dodgers, 8-3. And Milwaukee beat Colorado, 11-2. The Rockies have the worst record in the majors. Winning pitcher, All-Star Jacob Mizorowski, is 11-4. He struck out 12 in his five innings. The Arizona Cardinals gave quarterback Jacoby Brissett a pay raise. And Corey Heim won NASCAR's Brickyard 400.
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6: Highs top out in the low 90s today, though that steamy heat index makes it feel closer to 105 through midday, under partly cloudy skies with southwest winds near 15. Overnight stays partly cloudy, lows dipping into the mid-60s as winds shift north at 15. Tomorrow turns mostly sunny, with a high in the low 80s and north winds near 10. Tomorrow night is clear, with a low in the low 60s.
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4x4 by you. There is Lainey Wilson here on Janesville and Madison's Bucky Country. I'm Mitch Morgan with a reminder that tomorrow, July 28th, noon to 5 in Beloit, we've got a blood drive, right? 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Well, that is it for me this afternoon. Stay cool and have a wonderful afternoon. The hardest working girl in show business. Yep, Steph Peters is coming up next right after Kenny Chesney. Carry on.

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0: enough.
1: John Party, I'm Bucky Country. How you holding up after those storms rolled through earlier this afternoon? Our hearts are in Menasha and Appleton area, seeing the devastation after that tornado went through. Some reported it lasted 20 minutes. Oh, my goodness. So we're sending all of our strength, not only to the families affected, but also to the utility power companies, getting the power back on, the construction crews that are going to be a big part of the recovery. And I'm also thinking of you, insurance agents. This is your time to step up and do what's right. What we pay you hundreds and thousands of dollars every year for our insurance. Now it's your turn to come and support those who lost their homes today. Menasha and Appleton area. We'll get you updated on our weather forecast here in 2 minutes. To Kenny Chesney, Bailey Zimmerman, and Luke Bryan, I'm Bucky Country.
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1: Highs top out in the low 90s today, though that steamy heat index makes it feel closer to 105 through midday, under partly cloudy skies with southwest winds near 15. Overnight stays partly cloudy, lows dipping into the mid-60s as winds shift north at 15. Tomorrow turns mostly sunny, with a high in the low 80s and north winds near 10. Tomorrow night is clear, with a low in the low 60s.
2: Thanks for

Luke Bryan recently celebrated his 50th birthday and said it was the best day of his life. Did you watch that video he posted on social media thanking everybody for the birthday love? He definitely was feeling it. Didn't it seem like he was about to start crying and breaking down in that video? I'm glad it was one of the best days of his life, though. Happy 50th birthday, Luke Bryan, and stay close to Bucky Country as he'll be coming back to Wisconsin at Alpine Valley. First up, though, is Tim McGraw at Alpine Valley next month, and we'll have your tickets soon on Bucky Country. Co Wetzel and Jesse Murph together. 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

my daughters have purchased several of these dumplings, but I don't know which brand is which brand, or are they all kind of the same? Do I just take them back to the store that we bought them from and ask for a refund? Isn't that how recalls work? I'm going to try that because my daughter spent $13 on one of these squishy dumplings and it broke within the same day. So yeah, more headlines coming out now about the urgent national recall on the viral fake squeezy dumpling toys. Dylan Marlowe and Dylan Scott now on Bucky Country. Yeah.

0: 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That's why we play more of it.
1: Don't have to leave.

Jordan Davis on Bucky Country. My youngest daughter had a great idea today. You know, they're done with summer school, so I'm trying to come up with fun ideas to get them out of the house. She said, Mom, can we go to the Humane Society and play with any kittens they might have? I was like, that's a great idea. Yeah, check out your local Humane Society, see when their open hours are. Go give some love and snuggles to the animals that are there, and it's a great way to get off the video games and get out of the house, right? 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

0: Alexandra K, I'm Bucky Country, about to play some Alan Jackson. And if you were not able to attend the last show, like the majority of us, good news. It was filmed, and NBC plans on airing a primetime special later this year. The exact date still has yet to be announced, which surprises me. But we'll be able to see Alan Jackson's final concert, the last show, sometime later this year. We'll keep you updated on that. One of his most iconic songs in just a couple minutes to Morgan Wallen and Scotty McCreary. First, let's get you updated on our weather forecast on Bucky Country.
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3: The wife of Chiefs offensive coordinator Eric Bieniemy was allegedly shot on Sunday night at the couple's home by their own son. She's currently in stable condition, and Eric has left Chiefs training camp to attend to her. Elijah Zion Bieniemy was arrested and charged in Loudoun County and is being held without bond. On Monday, North Carolina football general manager Michael Lombardi was placed on paid administrative leave, according to ESPN insider Pete Thamel. An investigation at the university is pending. The Atlanta Braves have activated Ronald Acuna Jr. after a 37-game absence with a hamstring injury. Acuna is expected to be available for Monday night's opener of a three-game series at the New York Mets. Colts quarterback Daniel Jones, speaking on the Pat McAfee show, claims that he is fully cleared from his torn Achilles he suffered in December and says he will be on the field for the start of training camp that will begin on July 29th.
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1: This afternoon, expect a stray sprinkle, maybe a rumble of thunder, with highs in the upper 80s and a scorching heat index near 105. South breezes run near 15. Tonight brings clouds at times, lows settling into the mid-60s, as winds swing north at 15. Tomorrow looks mostly clear, highs in the low 80s, with north winds near 10. Tomorrow night, clear skies take over with lows dipping into the low 60s.
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1: It doesn't matter. It's 5 o'clock somewhere.
0: It's always on 5 in Margaritaville, come to think of it.
1: Yeah, I heard that.
0: You've been there, haven't you?
1: Yes, sir.
0: I've seen your boat there.
1: I've been to

Scott and McCreary coming back to Wisconsin Country in the Berg. And I think it'll be cool that the same evening Scott and McCreary is performing, so is one of his idols, Josh Turner. Remember when Scott and McCreary was on American Idol all those years ago, and then Josh Turner surprised him? And they both have that low voice. Scotty shared with the judges that Josh Turner is one of his idols. Trivia time. How old was Scotty McCreary when he won American Idol? He was the youngest male winner at the age of 17. And that was 15 years ago now. Wow. So yeah, Scotty McCreary and Josh Turner together, along with a bunch of other artists at Country in the Berg in Cedarburg next month. Jason Aldean, music now on Bucky Country, 95.9 Janesville and 99.5 Madison.

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0: Ella Langley on Bucky Country. I'm Steph Peters. We had the Peters family reunion yesterday. Spent some time and effort organizing it, figuring out the best date that worked for the majority of us. Show up, we're having a great time, but then I realized, wait, where's this cousin? Where's that other cousin? How come my other aunt isn't here? There were four people that said they were going to come, and they didn't even text me. So that's where I got upset. I was like, okay, you guys all said you were going to be here. A simple text message? Because then I started worrying. Are you okay? Where are you? Oh, sorry, I'm not coming because of this reason. Oh, I'm sorry, I'm not coming because of this reason. So here's my PSA. If you RSVP yes to a party and you know you're not even able to make it, even on the day of, send a simple text message. Sorry, I'm not going to be able to make it now today. Have a great time. You know, so we're not worrying and I'm not planning to bring extra food like I did. One minute away from Blake Shelton to Luke Combs on Bucky Country.
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0: Tucker, what more on Bucky Country? Woo, the humidity. I purposely try to keep all my doors and windows shut today, but I could tell a difference even in our basement. The dehumidifier, typically it's at 50. Today it was running all day and it stayed at 58. So here's your reminder. Have a dehumidifier running in your basement. Learn from my mistake. I hadn't had one running all summer until we went to my mom's house. She was showing off her new dehumidifier. I was like, wait a minute. Ours hasn't been running, and ours is probably way too small for the amount of space it should be keeping everything from not growing mold and mildew. So I love my new dehumidifier. You know you've hit a certain age when you get excited about a dehumidifier, right? Sam Hunt on Bucky Country.
1: I knew I'd see her around. I'd be at some party. She'd show up and I'd be walking out. Or across some parking lot, hiding behind her sister. I'd look up. She'd be at the red light beside me in that white Maxima with a sticker on the back. I'd act.

I guess they were keeping it low-key. But now it's like these county lines closing in on me. I see them everywhere together. It's hitting a little too close to home. She's so far gone, but she didn't go far.

0: Can you name all four country artists on that song called MacArthur on Bucky Country? Maybe you heard Tim McGraw, Morgan Wallen, Eric Church, and Hardy all on that song. And a bunch of them are coming back to our area. Well, Tim McGraw is the next one that you'll be able to see here soon at Alpine Valley next month. And stay close to Bucky Country. I hear we're going to be doing more ticket giveaways for that show. I'm Steph Peters with music from Taylor Swift to Jason Aldean. First, an update on our weather forecast here in just 2 minutes on Bucky Country.
1: 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And I thought I would never join a veterans organization. One of the best decisions I've ever made in my life was to join the American Legion. The second best decision I made was not to give up. You should do it. It is so rewarding for your soul. This is your opportunity to really have an impact. I would really love for you to explore the local American Legion post near you.
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4: This afternoon, expect a stray sprinkle, maybe a rumble of thunder with highs in the upper 80s and a scorching heat index near 105. South breezes run near 15. Tonight brings clouds at times, lows settling into the mid-60s as winds swing north at 15. Tomorrow looks mostly clear, highs in the low 80s with north winds near 10. Tomorrow night, clear skies take over with lows dipping into the low 60s.
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Woo, the humidity. Your reminder to have a dehumidifier in your basement and have that running. Oopsies, I didn't have my dehumidifier running this entire summer. What was I thinking? And now I'm emptying that bucket of water twice a day. Are you kidding me? So yeah, get that dehumidifier running. 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

Ella Langley on Bucky Country. Steph's Frugal Files, another free place to go and enjoy this summer. Get out of the heat, enjoy the air conditioning, and some history. The Hoard Historical Museum is a free museum. They're open Tuesdays through Saturdays in Fort Atkinson. They also have the National Dairy Shrine Museum that's attached. And a lot of history in that building that sometimes looks small from the outside. And then you get into the Hoard Historical Museum and it's so beautiful. So many beautiful exhibits and artifacts. And like I said, it's for all ages and it's free. Connect online or on Facebook, the Hoard Historical Museum in Fort Atkinson. We're less than 2 minutes away from Parker McCollum to Luke Bryan and Russell Dickerson on Bucky Country.

0: and Russell Dickerson. 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

Russell Dickerson on Bucky Country and his wife Kaylee posted a bunch of fun summer photos, including the family outing to the Brewers game. There they are in all the Brewers gear. I figured, oh, they must have been here for a game with friends and family, and maybe Russell Dickerson threw out the ceremonial first pitch. Nope, it was their son Remington. This happened last month, in case you missed it. That is so adorable. Go Brew Crew! Russell Dickerson's family and Kaylee Dickerson's family are also cheering you on. Florida Georgia Line and Tim McGraw, a song that's celebrating 10 years on country radio. May we all on Bucky Country, 95.9 Janesville and 99.5 Madison.

0: Corey Kent and Co. Wetzel on Bucky Country. It's fair season. Trivia time. Which one is the oldest 4-H fair in the entire nation? It's the Rock County 4-H Fair in Janesville, kicking off tomorrow, running through Sunday. I know we're especially excited for Drew Baldridge coming on Friday. We'll get you updated on our weather forecast. How will the weather play out with the Rock County 4-H Fair? Details here in just 30 seconds. To Darius Rucker, Jelly Roll, and Blake Shelton on Bucky Country.
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2: This evening, some clouds, with lows near 66 and north winds near 15. Tomorrow brings plenty of sun, highs near 83, with north winds around 10. Tomorrow night, clear skies, lows in the low 60s. Wednesday looks mostly clear, with highs near 85. Thursday, more sunshine, a high in the upper 80s, lows dropping to the upper 60s. Friday, considerable clouds, with a high in the low 80s.
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Blake Shelton on Bucky Country. I'm Steph Peters. Before I head out, it's Steph's smile of the day. Well, it was a fun Peters family reunion yesterday. If it's been a while since you've had a family reunion, you might have to be the one that organizes it. But don't put too much pressure on yourself. I just started on a Facebook event. I gave everybody two dates to kind of look at and decide between. We picked a date. We found a county park with a beach. And it was so nice. I know some of us struggled with the heat yesterday, but otherwise they got in the beach and enjoyed and seeing family face to face. There is a difference besides seeing, I saw on Facebook this, or I'm barely on social media anymore, and actually having conversations with family and being together. So have a great time at your family reunion. Or if it's been too long, set up a date. Enjoy the rest of your evening with Ritter. He'll have music from Luke Combs to John Party, Kane Brown Woman on Bucky Country.

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0: Although it has storms involved too here in the next couple of days. 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

What's up, y'all? It's Ritter. So I got up this morning and was walking to take the dogs outside, and I open up like the first whatever door, and then there's the screen door. The glass on the screen door was covered in just this thick fog of moisture. It's almost like someone took a shower outside. It was so humid. You know that kind of humidity where you can tell that there's going to be like some serious storms. So yeah, we're going to be on the lookout for those.

0: What's up? It's Ritter. Hey, thanks for hanging out today. Hopefully you're having a good one. And well, I was just seeing that the lottery, like Powerball and Mega Millions. Yeah, we're back at that crazy time again. We can talk about it in a few.
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3: This evening, some clouds, with lows near 66 and north winds near 15. Tomorrow brings plenty of sun, highs near 83, with north winds around 10. Tomorrow night, clear skies, lows in the low 60s. Wednesday looks mostly clear, with highs near 85. Thursday, more sunshine, a high in the upper 80s, lows dropping to the upper 60s. Friday, considerable clouds, with a high in the low 80s,

Well, looks like nobody won Powerball or Mega Millions over the weekend, which means now it's that serious time where the office pools start coming out. I mean, there's like $1.5 billion up for grabs between both of those together. Yeah, I feel like that would be enough to get through for, you know, ever.